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1: 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And the thing I keep being reminded of is that it's called playing music. 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

0: back when Alan Peck was driving you home every afternoon. 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He's still in rehab.
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10: 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What is this place? And the same with me. You know, I go to L.A., and it's like, what is this place? Like, how do I fit in here? 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It's just, that's what completes the journey for us, is it's just as long as we're together, it really doesn't matter.

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1: 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We really

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1: I kind of think I would like to say that I would be kind of the strict dad. 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
16: 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But I definitely have seen, since I've been going down there, all the girls doing exactly what I was hoping they would do, which was come there and party and have a place to feel safe and happy and really go honky-tonking.
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11: 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I think Brad was a big Guns N' Roses fan. 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We cover all the bases, I think.
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9: 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It's always one of the most exciting things in the world to know, man, I took this song and went in the studio and made this piece of art that I love, that I hope other people love, and then it kind of has its own life and you go out to play a show and people are singing it back to you. 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

Y2K throwback Labor Day weekend on New Country 96.3. 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
14: 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Every couple fights. Among my friend group, I see what separates the strong relationships from the weak ones, and that isn't avoiding conflict. It's something therapists call emotional safety. Emotional safety means you can share your real feelings, even the hard ones, without fear of being attacked, dismissed, or rejected. When that's missing, you start walking on eggshells, hiding parts of yourself, and resentment starts to build up. So how do you cultivate

0: cultivate emotional safety. One therapist put it simply, the only difference between the best and worst relationships is an ability to repair after a fight. Every repair starts with a conversation, trying to listen without blaming. Name what you are feeling instead of attacking. It's hard sometimes, and there is no shame in getting help from a therapist. I'm Dr. Sanjay Gupta, helping you live a better life.
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4: 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And my parents have always been very supportive, and they don't make a ton of money. So they were like, you know, we obviously fully support, you know, you going out to Nashville and chasing your dream, but we also don't have the ability to kind of catch you if you fall.
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0: tree, am I in?
1: It doesn't matter. It's 5 o'clock somewhere.
0: It's always on 5 in Margaritaville, come to think of it.
1: Yeah, I heard that.
0: You've been there, haven't you?
1: Yes, sir.
0: I've seen your boat there.
1: I've been to Margaritaville a few times.
0: All right. Well, that's good.
1: Stumble my way back.
0: Okay. Well, we just want to make sure you can keep it between the navigational beacons.
1: Between the buoys. I got it.
0: All right. Well, it's 5 o'clock. Let's go somewhere.
1: I'm ready. Crank it up.
0: Let's get out of here.
1: I'm gone.

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7: 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The biggest culprits, bleach, along with laundry and dish detergents, especially those little detergent packets, which to a toddler can look an awful lot like candy. 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

0: Ranger games at the ballpark in Arlington to late night runs at Whataburger on Camp Bowie. 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

0: bit sarcastic when I look at you and say, Red Solo cup, you're not just a cup.
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day, Potts Farm was a place to go. 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
1: I kind of think I would like to say that I would be kind of the strict dad. Just kind of like, ain't home by 10, we have some problems. But I was also that idiot kid who dropped somebody off 5 minutes late, 10 minutes late, an hour late, and I knew there'd be repercussions.
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0: when Alan Peck was driving you home every afternoon. 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

I saw the old man's face, front page obituary. He was a millionaire. He left his fortune to some guy he barely knew. His kids were mad as hell.

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0: End of summer in DFW means we'll finally get a break from the inferno weather pattern. 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
0: Thomas Rhett at the American Airlines Center, September 18th.
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0: This hour of New Country on 96.3, brought to you by DFW Injury Lawyers. 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
0: 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Before it was cool. 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
1: I would really love to do a duet with Brothers Osborne. I think TJ Osborne has one of the greatest tones of all time in country music. I just would love to collaborate with them. So if you all are listening...

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1: That's where Never Give Up comes from. I wasn't Brock. I wasn't Roman. I wasn't Dwayne. I was last.
0: And the biggest names in pro wrestling and beyond.
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0: country star Miranda Lambert talks about her new Nashville restaurant, Casa Rosa.
1: I'm very happy to be the first woman to have a bar on Broadway. And my friend and designer, Farrah Queen from Oklahoma, came and helped me put my stamp on this place because I really wanted to make sure that it had some girl vibes and obviously a rhinestone saddle because everyone needs one of those. But I definitely have seen since I've been going down there, all the girls doing exactly what I was hoping they would do, which was come there and party and have a place to feel safe and happy and really go honky-tonkin'.

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0: country am I in?
1: It doesn't matter. It's 5 o'clock somewhere.
0: It's always on 5 in Margaritaville, come to think of it.
1: Yeah, I heard that.
0: You've been there, haven't you?
1: Yes, sir.
0: I've seen your boat there.
1: I've been to Margaritaville a few times.
0: All right. Well, that's good.
1: Stumble my way back.
0: Okay. Well, we just want to make sure you can keep it between the navigational beacons.

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14: 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And she walked over to me and she had her new perfume in her hand. And she said, "Honey, do you want some of my perfume?" And then she goes, "Smell my neck." And I was like, "Dolly, I have just cried for the last 20 minutes. I am afraid I'm going to snot on you."

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1: When I decided to move, I was kind of running out of my lease in Boone, where I was no longer a student at the time. 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And my parents have always been very supportive, and they don't make a ton of money. So they were like, you know, we obviously fully support, you know, you going out to Nashville and chasing your dream, but we also don't have the ability to kind of catch you if you fall.

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1: 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And it's just a feeling of, wow, this is why I do this in the first place. I mean, it takes you back to the first time that you're on stage for four people singing over beer bottles. But then you're like, wow, I've come to this, and people really know me and know my music. And I don't know, it just sometimes overwhelms me.
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0: Hey, y'all, it is Hannah Lane. Happy Labor Day on this Monday morning. It is our Y2K throwback, which means we're playing all your favorites from the early 2000s. 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

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It is Hannah Lane. And what are you doing for Labor Day today? 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

0: 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We hope you're having a great morning so far. 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

is our Y2K throwback. If you want to hear a certain song today, let me know. 888-787-1963. And happy Labor Day. Here's Cole Swindell.

0: happy Labor Day. We hope you're having a great Monday so far. Do you want to hear a certain song? Let me know. 888-787-1963. But for now, here's something to be proud of.
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I love this next one and this next one is Here's Honeybee, Blake Shelton, right here on New Country 96.3.

day, Potts Farm was a place to go. Load a truck up, hit the dirt road. Jumped the barbed wire, spread the word. Light the bonfire and call the girls. King in the can and the Marlboro man. Jack and Jim were a few good men. Where you learn how to kiss and cuss and fight too. 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And all this small town, he said, she said. 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Man, that talk is getting old. You better mind your business, man. Watch your mouth. Before I have to knock that loud mouth out. I'm tired of talking, man. Y'all ain't listening. Them old

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0: 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It is our Y2K throwback, which means we're playing all your favorites from the early 2000s. 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
15: I'm very happy to be the first woman to have a bar on Broadway. And my friend and designer, Farrah Queen from Oklahoma, came and helped me put my stamp on this place because I really wanted to make sure that it had some girl vibes and obviously a rhinestone saddle because everyone needs one of those. But I definitely have seen since I've been going down there, all the girls doing exactly what I was hoping they would do, which was come there and party and have a place to feel safe and happy and really go honky-tonkin'.

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0: three-star Matthew Ramsey of Old Dominion runs down their influences.
1: Our influences kind of run the gamut. There's a lot of us in the band, and we listen to all kinds of different stuff. So there's everything from country, you know, Alabama, to Motown. Trevor grew up in Detroit, so he had a lot of that. So there's a lot of pop, a lot of rock. I think Brad was a big Guns N' Roses fan. It runs the gamut, and I think you can kind of see that when you come see our show and hear our whole, like, body of work and all our songs. We cover all the bases, I think.

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0: Back when Alan Peck was driving you home every afternoon. Whatever happened to that guy anyway? He's still in rehab.
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0: Mike's gonna be sorry when you're heading to get tofu and he has a flat tire and his foreign car and don't like to change it and he gets your new Gucci shoes wet and you're mad and irritated. 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

0: 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Happy Labor Day, DFW. We hope you're having an amazing day. We hope you're grilling, swimming, maybe coming back from vacation or making a stop at Buc-ee's. Oh, I want Buc-ee's so bad right now, but I am just enjoying Labor Day so much for our Y2K throwback. 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
0: 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But the country songs? Still fire.
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1: Our influences kind of run the gamut. There's a lot of us in the band, and we listen to all kinds of different stuff. So there's everything from country, you know, Alabama, to Motown. Trevor grew up in Detroit, so he had a lot of that. 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I think Brad was a big Guns N' Roses fan. 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We cover all the bases, I think.

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0: 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It is Hannah Lane, and we are doing our Y2K throwback for Labor Day. I have Squirrel on the phone. Squirrel, what are you doing today?
1: I'm out here working.
0: You know what? Same. I'm out here working on Labor Day, too, huh?
1: Well, me and Hannah Lane out here working.
0: Well, since you are out here working, what do you want to hear today while you're...
1: Tell me some Garth Brooks.
0: I can do that for you right now on New Country 96.3. Here's two pina coladas.

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Happy Labor Day, DFW. We hope you're having a great day so far. It is our Y2K throwback where we're playing all your

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0: 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It is Hannah Lay and happy Labor Day, DFW. We hope you're having a great Labor Day. It is our Y2K throwback, which means we're playing all your favorites from the early 2000s. 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And you never know, we may play them for you right here for Labor Day. We hope you're having a great day. 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
4: Our influences kind of run the gamut. There's a lot of us in the band, and we listen to all kinds of different stuff. So there's everything from country, you know, Alabama, to Motown. Trevor grew up in Detroit, so he had a lot of that. So there's a lot of pop, a lot of rock. I think Brad was a big Guns N' Roses fan. It runs the gamut, and I think you can kind of see that when you come see our show and hear our whole, like, body of work and all our songs. We cover all the bases, I think.

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I am Levin, playing all of your favorites from the early 2000s for our Y2K throwback right here on Labor Day. Here's White Liar, Miranda Lambert.

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We hope you're having a great Labor Day, grilling, swimming, whatever you're doing. We hope you're enjoying your day off. It is our Y2K throwback. I am Hannah Lane, playing all your favorites from the early 2000s. Here's one of my favorite. I want to talk about me, Toby Keith, on New Country 96.3.

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0: 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It is Hannah Lane. Happy Labor Day. 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

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It is Hannah Lane. Happy Labor Day, DFW. No matter if you're grilling on the way back from celebrating this weekend or swimming, whatever you're doing, thank you so much for choosing to spend it right here for our Y2K throwback. We're playing all your favorites from the early 2000s. Here's Country Girl, Luke Bryan.

0: 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It is Hannah Lane. Happy Labor Day, DFW. It is our Y2K throwback where we're playing all your favorites from the early 2000s. We hope you're having a great Labor Day, no matter if you're grilling, swimming, maybe coming back from vacation and stopping at Bucky's. We are so glad you're hanging out right here with New Country 96.3. 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
1: I always liken it to being in a sandbox and just like calling a bunch of friends over and we're just going to make some stuff and see what happens. And the thing I keep being reminded of is that it's called playing music. 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It's the first word is playing guitar, playing the drums, playing music, playing. 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

Country 96.3. It is Hannah Lane. Happy Labor Day, DFW. We hope you're having an amazing Labor Day. We're playing all your favorites from the 2000s for our Y2K throwback. Here's one of mine, right here, Florida Georgia Line.

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1: If, you know, George Strait and Garth Brooks still get excited about it, I don't think it ever gets old. It's always one of the most exciting things in the world to know, man, I took this song and went in the studio and made this piece of art that I love, that I hope other people love. And then it kind of has its own life, and you go out to play a show and people are singing it back to you. There's nothing like that. It's impossible to describe other than it's just perfect and it's amazing.

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7: 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It's the first word is playing.

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0: Rascal Flatts' new album is called Life is a Highway, Refueled Duets.
1: A lot of people wonder sometimes. 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And everybody landed on a different one, which was there was nobody fighting over the same song. 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
1: A lot of people wonder sometimes, I've had people ask me, like, how did you pick who to sing what? 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It was pretty cool.

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2: 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So they were like, you know, we obviously fully support, you know, you going out to Nashville and chasing your dream, but we also don't have the ability to kind of catch you if you fall.
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0: It's Hawkeye and Michelle. Can two people dating have too much in common?
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0: It's the Y2K Throwback Labor Day Weekend on New Country 96.3. 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
10: 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So there's everything from country, you know, Alabama, to Motown. Trevor grew up in Detroit, so he had a lot of that. So there's a lot of pop, a lot of rock. I think Brad was a big Guns N' Roses fan. It runs the gamut, and I think you can kind of see that when you come see our show and hear our whole like body of work and all our songs. We cover all the bases, I think.
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1: They sing every word to every song, not just singles, you know, album cuts. And it's just a feeling of, wow, this is why I do this in the first place. I mean, it takes you back to the first time that you're on stage for four people singing over beer bottles. But then you're like, wow, I've come to this, and people really know me and know my music. 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
1: I had tears everywhere and like snot everywhere because I was crying. And she walked over to me and she had her new perfume in her hand. And she said, "Honey, do you want some of my perfume?" And then she goes, "Smell my neck." And I was like, "Dolly, I have just cried for the last 20 minutes. I am afraid I'm going to snot on you."

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10: 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I think Brad was a big Guns N' Roses fan. 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

0: Old Dominion's Matthew Ramsey gives Kenny Chesney a lot of the credit for their success.
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4: If, you know, George Strait and Garth Brooks still get excited about it, I don't think it ever gets old. 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There's nothing like that. It's impossible to describe other than it's just perfect and it's amazing.

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to town with those crazy friends of mine. Head out on steel horses with wheels and we ride. We burn up that road to old Mexico, blend in with the desert

Farm. 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

0: Country star Kane Brown talks about his buddy, Chris Young.
1: Yeah, that was one of the things, like, before, you know, anybody even really knew who I was. You know, I just kept covering his songs, and I wanted him to notice me so bad. And the first time I met him, I met his mom as well. And I remember her telling me, like, yeah, we knew about you before, you know, anybody else, because somebody hit him up whenever I put Getting You Home on YouTube. And she listened to it and then showed Chris. Now just getting to write with him whenever, and just, it's surreal.
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1: I write very visually. My idea of country music is always about the pictures it paints for you. I don't like songs that don't give me images in my mind. When you think about great pop songs that you love, sometimes you don't always know what they mean, but there's some great words in there. Hotel California is a good example. I don't know totally what that's about, but, you know, on a dark desert highway, you know, it's just, you see everything they're saying.

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19: 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And I don't know, it just sometimes overwhelms me.

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